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Oh, but we laughed so hard. And you broke my heart.

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Love like a flame. You gotta keep it alive. 'Cause if you don't,

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1: This ain't no disco. It ain't no country club either. This is LA.

that I can't fix, 'cause I can do it in the mix. And if your man gives you trouble just to move out on the double, and you don't let it trouble your brain, 'cause away goes trouble down the drain. Said away.